0: Los 40
1: Dance.
2: She wants a lover right now, but she's like no other. 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She's a fine sister, but no daylight kind of girl. She only wanna make it right, and she's gonna make it all right.

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Listen to the mariachi play at midnight. Are you with me? 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

0: 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Are you with me? Are you with me?
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could make you delirious. You should have a healthy fear of us. There's too much of us, it's dangerous. So dangerous, we so dangerous. My flip mode squad is dangerous. We so dangerous, we so dangerous. My whole entire